0: Thüringen.
1: You self-destructed little girl, pick yourself up, don't blame the world. So you screwed up, you're gonna be

0: One day,
1: this nation will rise up, live out the true meaning of its creed. We hold these truths to be self-evident that all

0: before you go, there's something I want you to have.
1: Oh, it's beautiful. But wait a minute, isn't this...
0: Yeah, yes it is.
1: But I thought the old lady dropped it into the ocean in the air.
0: Well, baby, I went down and got it for you.